father over yonder. I've got a father over yonder. I've got a father over yonder. On the other shore, some bright day I'll go and see him. Some bright day I'll go and see him. Some bright day I'll go. On the other shore, oh, won't that be a happy meeting? Won't that word goes to word, the meeting, when the bride goes up word by word, the meeting on the other shore. Oh, that bright day may be tomorrow.

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The first one to die for this Holy Ghost plan was John the Baptist, but he died like a man. Then came the Lord Jesus. They crucified him. He preached that the Spirit would save man from sin. There was Peter and Paul and John the Divine. They gave up their lives so this gospel could shine.

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He preached against sin. He made them so angry, they dashed his head.

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But there's going to be more who'll give their life's blood for this Holy Ghost gospel and its crimson flood. All together now, it's dripping with blood. Yes, it's dripping with blood. This Holy Ghost gospel, it's dripping with blood.

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Any of you remember it? My years ago? Then we used to say, I know it was the blood. I know it was the blood. I know it was the blood for me. One day when I was lost, he died upon the cross. And I know it was the blood for me. You remember that old song? Let's see, what was that one we sang? Let's see.

0: 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That's why I love him, and he's so real to me. Real, he's so real to me. Sing it. Real, real, he's so real to me. Though some people doubt him, but I can't live without him. That is why I love him, and he's so real to me. Oh, I'm so glad of that.
1: Hallelujah.
0: Yes, sir. Don't.

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It's recorded in His Word. Hallelujah. It's only that we look and live. What are you looking at this morning?

What a wonderful time will be. Oh, wonderful time for you. Oh, wonderful time for me. As we are preparing Jesus' parting, what a wonderful time will be. We are prepared to see the fire. What a wonderful

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God met him. I walked into the river and 100 singing that same song for the baptism. Here he comes. But this same thing. That same pillar of fire that you see in the picture there, descending down right down here at the river. It said that John the Baptist was sent to forerun his first coming. The message will forerun the second coming.

same old song. And I like this too. Down at the cross where my Savior.

0: think of it.
1: I once was lost. I'm found. I'm free from condemnation.
0: Jesus gives.

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This is the worship. Faith, I can see. By faith, I make my choice. Oh, there waits. I see all the Lord over there, Brother George, Brother Seward, all the saints. Cross a dwelling place there. Yes, Lord. Sweet or dead, Howard, Edward, all your sainted friends who tucked away back under a long time ago. Yes, Lord.

church, if you raise your hand. The message is over now. Let's just worship now.